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1: Hey, it's Brooke Taylor. Just getting ready to start off of the show. First things first, some new Kacey Musgraves. This is Dry Spell, but we're going to get to our daily upload. It's a little positive segment of the day coming up here next.

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1: Hey, it's Brooke Taylor. Can I give you a little fun fact about Dustin Lynch? He says he loves to test his new music through the speakers on his boat while he's out on the water. He says it just sounds so much better.
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It's Brooke Taylor with a shout out to Miami. 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
1: It's Brooke Taylor. You know, sometimes there are songs that come out that just stop you in your tracks. The lyrics in this one from Blake Shelton do it for me. Here's Let Him In Anyway. Ain't it

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1: It's Brooke Taylor with our iHeartCountry kickoff to summer weekend. I'll tell you what, Bailey Zimmerman surprised us on Friday by releasing his version of Miley Cyrus, The Climb. Raise your hand if you jammed out to that at all this weekend. We

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And he laid that golden fiddle on the ground at Johnny's feet. Johnny said, "Devil, just come on back if you ever want to try again. I done told you once, you son of a bitch, I'm the..."

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1: It's Brooke Taylor. Let's talk about some of the food news you might have missed this week, including Domino's giving away some free pizzas during the World Cup. Also, Dunkin' launched something new on Friday. Talk about it here coming up next.

7. Hey, it's Bobby Bones. 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
1: It's Brooke Taylor. This time last week, Tucker Wetmore was celebrating his win for ACM New Male Artist of the Year. Here's Brunette.
2: 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Well, I've learned my lesson too many times. 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
1: It's
0: Brooke Taylor. Kenny Chesney's doing right there, Carry On. If you missed it on Thursday this week, he dropped the new music video for that song. If you want to check it out,

closing down. I paid the tab and I turned around. Got on that phone on the way home. 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

Memorial Day tip number 79. Be sure to refrigerate anything with mayonnaise on it. Well, except Jay and Betty. 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

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Hey, good way to get your Monday going? How about with some good news? I got something to share with you coming up in two songs. Hang tight.

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1: Hey, Granger, this is Rich up here in northern Michigan, just out here repoing cars. You keep me up all night. Keep doing what you're doing. Take care.

0: The Bull 104.7, Lauderdale's new hit country. Ann Hudson is coming up next with all the latest from Nashville. Ann, what's on your radar today?
1: Well, this is fun, Granger. Do you see one of the cast members from Yellowstone opened up about what Lainey Wilson did on set?

0: from Nashville's Music Row. It's Ann Hudson.
1: So you may recall Lainey Wilson was on season 5 of Yellowstone. And while Kelly Riley, one of the cast members, was opening up about what Lainey Wilson did on set.
2: She was around when we were doing the COVID. We call it the COVID season because we shot that summer. And, you know, Lainey was putting on, before anybody really knew who she was, she was putting on shows for us at the barn, at the ranch, just the weekends.
1: Oh, I love that. So cool. And now she's like this big superstar. So great.
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All right, continuing this conversation, talking about a death row last meal, the last meal of your life. 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
0: 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The trouble.

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1: I'm Merle Dibbles Jr. I'm a country boy. I'm an honest boy, too, and crime don't pay. I got a story to prove it. A man in California's been nabbed after taking off all his clothes and threatening customers at the gym with a knife. It all went down over the weekend when officers responded to a Planet's Fitness gym in Simi Valley, where the suspect went up into that old locker room and disrobed before pulling out a knife.

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The Bull 104.7, Lauderdale's new hit country. Okay, it's about time we run over some history from this day. We've talked about life-changing songs here on the show. How about life-changing movies? One of the most pivotal movies ever made opened in theaters on this day. We'll talk about what that was and some more things coming up in history.

The Bull, 104.7, Lauderdale's new hit country. Brought this up last hour. I'm still looking for your phone call. This has been such a good topic, except for it makes me hungry. We're calling this Death Row Last Meal. What would be your final meal of your life if you could choose it? The best one you could think of. 866-607-8383.

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Topic of the hour coming up. What would be your ice cream truck order? It's fair to say that this is ice cream truck season. We've officially hit Memorial Day, and it's ice cream truck season. What is

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I thought everybody knows extra anything at Chipotle means an extra charge. And a couple of dumb criminals took exception to that. Earl's going to be here to tell us exactly what happened in this dumb criminal story coming up next.

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1: I'm Ronald Dibbles Jr. I'm a country boy. I'm an honest boy, too, and crime don't pay. I got a story to prove it. See, police are keeping an eye out for a man and a woman who attacked a Chipotle worker after learning that they order of extra chicken would come with an extra charge. When the worker said that extra meat was going to cost more, a fight broke out. Arrest warrants have been issued, charging them folks with assault and battery in the first degree. Hey, probably going to get an extra charge of just being dumb, too.
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0: 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Okay, going to the phone lines here. What was your ice cream truck order as a kid? In fact, what would it be if you saw an ice cream truck today? What would you order? 866-607-8383.
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1: I knew I'd see her around. I'd be at some party, she'd show up and I'd be walking out. Or across some parking lot, hiding behind her sister. I'd look up, she'd be at the red light beside me in that white Maxima with the sticker on the back. I'd act

The Bull, 104.7, Lauderdale's new hit country. You know, we talked about this last hour, still looking for your phone call. What would be your ice cream truck order? What was it as a kid, and what would you get right now? 866-607-83.

0: 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It's Ann Hudson.
1: So you may recall Lainey Wilson was on season 5 of Yellowstone. And while Kelly Riley, one of the cast members, was opening up about what Lainey Wilson did on set.
2: She was around when we were doing the COVID, we call it the COVID season, because we shot that summer. And, you know, Lainey was putting on, before anybody really knew who she was, she was putting on shows for us at the barn, at the ranch, just the weekends.
1: Oh, I love that. So cool. And now she's like this big superstar. So great.
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7: One final hour of Mondays After Midnight starts right now. Welcome, y'all. Granger Smith here, your host. I'm going to talk about some things that went down on this day in history coming up, plus some Nashville news with Ann Hudson, stories about your favorite stars out there in Nashville. Good morning. I'm glad you're here. We're still after midnight.

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1: Hey, Granger, this is Peggy in Jacksonville, and I am up early because I am flying to Hawaii for a 2-week vacation this morning.
0: Oh, Peggy, that sounds amazing. Thank you for calling in. We've been

0: here's what's new in Nashville. Here's Ann Hudson.
1: So this is interesting. You know, they announced that the 2030 Super Bowl will be held in Nashville, Tennessee, in the big brand new stadium that they are building. And well, there's a whole committee that helps kind of fight for the right to host the Super Bowl. And two big country stars were on that committee to help that happen. None other than Tim McGraw and Eric Church.
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1: It's an iHeart Country kickoff to summer weekend, but more importantly, it's so much more than that on this Memorial Day. We'll talk about that after you get Shaboozy. Good news.

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1: America is turning 250. 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I'll tell you all about this new contest that's heading our direction. After, I'll get you Ella Langley and Morgan Wallen, just as promised. I can't love you anymore.

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It's an iHeart Country kickoff to summer weekend. So all weekend long, we're highlighting some of those throwbacks that would include Kenny Chesney along with Uncle Cracker, When the Sun Goes Down.

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Lauderdale's new hit country, The Bull 104.7. 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

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It's me, Billy Greenwood, with a shout out to Miami. 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

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I'm sort of known for it. My daily trivia question on what typically would be the At Work show. I know it's a holiday today, but I'll get you that Google Buster question in less than 10 minutes.

0: 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What is it? The answer to today's Google Buster question follows Josh Ross.
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2: I owe you the answer to today's Google Buster question, the Memorial Day edition, although the question really has nothing to do with Memorial Day and everything to do with women in the workforce. 98% of the time, this job is held by a woman. 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

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Right now, just as promised, you get Ella Langley teaming up with Morgan Wallen. 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

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Your iHeart Country kickoff to summer weekend continues with Morgan Wallen. I'm the problem.

Bobby Bones in the morning. 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It's an iHeart Country kickoff to summer weekend, celebrating throwbacks all weekend long. In fact, I'm going to highlight another from Trisha Yearwood in just a few minutes. First, how about Megan Maroney? 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
1: 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I hope you're having a great day so far here on the show. We're going to start things off with something I call my daily upload. Going to be honoring the fact that it is Memorial Day. 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
1: 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I still can't get over the fact that NASCAR legend Kyle Busch passed away last Thursday. Only 41 years old with kids, y'all. 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
1: It's Brooke Taylor with Alabama right there in our iHeart Country kickoff to summer weekend. Isn't it just kind of crazy how fast this year has gone by? We're almost to June.

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1: It's Brooke Taylor. 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
1: It's Brooke Taylor, Kenny Chesney right there. I feel like whenever Kenny comes on, summertime is basically here. That's at least what it feels like. Also, exciting news, he says that he's working on the final mixes for his new album right now.

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1: It's Brooke Taylor. As we go throughout today, I know a lot of people have the day off for work because of Memorial Day, but just remembering what today is all about, just honoring our fallen heroes, ones who took their last breath defending our country. We'll chat with Eric Church here on the show coming up next.

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1: It's Brooke Taylor. Man, Tucker Wetmore says on this sophomore album he's working on, he is bringing basically all the walls down. He says he's implementing all of his influences on this next album. Oh,

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It's Brooke Taylor with a shout out to Miami. We just got a request from the iHeartRadio app for this one. So if you want to hear something as well, tap that talkback microphone so I can try and play it for you here on The Bull 104.7, that number one preset on your iHeartRadio app.

0: darling.
1: New hit country with half the commercials. 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It's Brooke Taylor. 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Just let me know what songs you're ready to hear tonight here on the show. As we wind things down, just tap that red microphone on the iHeartRadio app. Send me a little message. We got George Burge and Luke Bryan playing next.
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0: 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Ella Langley called Be Her. It's Wayne D looking for the kickstart call. Who's going to be the first one on the radio? Just call up. 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
1: 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How you been? 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

0: 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And even though today's a holiday for a lot of people, it wasn't for Tay, because she's been hard at work digging out some great stories.
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0: I saw this. 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Yeah. 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